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0: Music. 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
1: 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I don't wanna.

0: Nova Era. 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Nova Era.
1: 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We are two colors here on Radio Nova Era.